0: Dubeski.
1: Attorney General Nikki Sharma says Consumer Protection BC is investigating StubHub. That's after reports that fans who may have spent hundreds or even thousands on tickets for Vancouver World Cup matches weren't able to attend due to ticketing issues. Sharma called the reports deeply concerning and noted StubHub has committed to honoring its refund guarantees for fans. Emily Joveski, Vista News, Victoria.
0: In sports, the Vancouver Canucks have picked a new center in their NHL draft. The Canucks picked Caleb Malhotra third overall. Ahead of them, Toronto picked Gavin McKenna first, and the San Jose Sharks picked Ivar Stenberg second overall. The Canucks pick again 24th overall in the first round of this NHL's draft. The second round through the seventh rounds of the draft will continue tomorrow. And in World Cup news, France dominated Norway in a 4-1 victory this morning, and Senegal has all but secured their way to the knockout round of 32 with a strong 5-0 win over Iraq. Still four matches left to play today, with New Zealand and Belgium closing the day out. Tomorrow, England faces Paraguay in the morning, hoping to secure their spot in the knockout round, and Canada will start the knockout round on Sunday, facing South Africa. And this afternoon's Caribou forecast is showing clouds with chances of showers. Current highs around 20 degrees in Quesnel and Williams Lake. Slightly cooler in 100 Mile House with a high of 15 and some light rain. There is risk of thunderstorms to come later this afternoon across the Caribou. 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

0: That was Dexter on the Moon Rocks, out in Carolina, on the GOAT. I'm Nick, and I'm at the Williams Lake Stampede, hanging out with Deborah. So you came all the way up from Vancouver Island, eh?
1: Yes, this is our first trip to the Williams Lake Rodeo. We've wanted to come for a few years, and it's been fantastic. Last night, the rodeo was amazing. It had everything. It had a bull went over the gate, a guy got two re-rides, a bareback horse went down and the rider stayed on and he got a time or a score. Like, it was fantastic.
0: Oh my gosh, that's a lot of action for just one night, eh?
1: It was great. And I watched the early morning stuff. Awesome. Second world number two calf roper in the world was here and got the best time. It was great.
0: And you're going to have a lot more fun today, eh?
1: And tomorrow and Sunday.
0: Oh, so you're in town for the whole thing?
1: Yes. Yeah, the whole thing. Yes. We're camping up here, so it's great.
0: That's awesome. Thanks for chatting with me.
1: You're welcome. Thank you. Enjoy your night.
0: You too. Now here's Queen and David Bowie on the GOAT.

0: That was the Dandy Warhols, Bohemian Like You on the GOAT. Hi, I'm Nick, and people are making their way to the grandstand right now at the Williams Lake Stampede. The rodeo is going to be starting at 5:30, which is coming up pretty soon. And there's going to be bareback, novice saddle bronc, steer wrestling, ladies breakaway roping, saddle bronc, so much more. It's going to be happening down there too. So if you still haven't bought your tickets, go to the tickets office to buy a ticket and go get yourself an official Williams Lake Stampede cowboy hat from the merch shop too.
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0: That was Fake It, Seether on the GOAT. I'm Nick, hanging out with you on your Friday afternoon at the Williams Lake Stampede. Come say hi. I'm standing right under a big The GOAT tent, and the rodeo is just getting started. So much action and so many people here. Like, I had no idea this event was so huge. So many people wearing cowboy hats, cowboy boots. And, you know, even if you're not an actual cowboy, you are more than welcome to buy an official cowboy hat from the merch shop. They also have baseball caps. I bought my very first Williams Lake Stampede hat. Well, it's actually my second hat because the first one was a kid's hat. It couldn't fit. So, yeah, this is my second hat. So come on down. It's going to be a great night.
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2: When there is a live music event, we often refer to it as a gig. Now, why? I've heard several explanations, and here's the most recent, which comes from the musical history of New Orleans. It began with a term that was used in illegal lotteries. From there, it moved to horse racing. A two-number betting combination in horse racing was known as a saddle, while a three-number combo, the most popular, was called a gig. When musicians were paid for a show, they got paid with whatever was left over after the venue took its cut. This was a dicey thing because the club may or may not pay. So getting the money at the end of the night was a gamble, like a gig bet at a track. You might not get paid, or you might. Therefore, playing a club show also became known as a gig.
1: The ongoing history of new music with Alan Cross.
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0: That was Wide Mouth Mason, Midnight Rain on the Goat. I'm Nick. I'm hanging out with Donnie and Marie at the Williams Lake Stampede. So this is your first time coming here?
1: It sure is.
2: This is my third time.
0: Oh, so your first time and your third time. Oh, you're going to show her how it's done.
2: Yeah. I'm going to show her the ropes, yes.
0: And what's your favorite part about the Williams Lake Stampede?
2: The bull riding.
0: Always so much action, like seeing those angry bulls.
2: They were angry yesterday. They bucked everybody off except for one.
0: And which part are you the most excited about?
1: The whole thing. I've never been to a rodeo before, so everything.
0: Wow, where are you originally from?
1: Penticton.
0: Oh, so down like in the Okanagan.
1: Yes, in the Okanagan.
0: And
3: it's the Osmond sisters.
0: So, how are you liking Williams Lake?
1: I'm loving everything.
0: And I'm loving everything about this moment, too. Thank you so much.
1: Thank you. Have a good one.
2: Thank you.
0: So come on down. Check out the Williams Lake Stampede. I'm Nick. That's it for me. Thank you so, so much for hanging out. By the way, there's going to be a parade tomorrow happening downtown starting at 10 o'clock. Have a great night.
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1: Good evening, I'm Taryn Midzane. At their annual shareholders meeting earlier this week, a resolution to adopt a new corporate name for Taseko Mines Limited was overwhelmingly supported. For decades, the company that operated Gibraltar Mine as Taseko Mines Limited is now known as Trekor Metals Limited. Vice President Corporate Affairs Sean Maggie says the new name reflects the journey of growth and development that they've been on for the past several decades. Maggie says there was quite an involved process in selecting a name. He says you want something that connects to the past, the company we've always been at Taseko, but one that also reflects our ambition for the future.
2: Taseko logo hasn't changed substantially with Trekor, so it's very recognizable to people. We're the same colors, essentially the same shape of logo. There's a fair bit of continuity there.
1: Now that the company is officially and legally Trekor Metals Limited, Maggie says as of next Monday, they will begin to trade on the TSX in Canada, the New York Stock Exchange, and the London Stock Exchange as Trekor. A decision to continue to have a temporary winter shelter on Elliott Street in West Quesnel is on hold for now. BC Housing made a request to house it there for two more years at this week's City Council meeting. Councillor Mitch Vick suggested that there was a need to build confidence in the neighborhood, that this facility won't be additive to the social issues that are already present in the area. BC Housing's David Sheech responded.
3: I'm not saying that this is the best location. What I'm saying is that this is a location that's not the worst, and that there's a willing landlord. And I think that's the other part of the problem. Like, the truth of the matter is that this is a very complicated clientele that has an impact on anybody wherever they go.
1: Council delayed the decision due to community concerns and has requested an additional meeting to review the request, wanting greater input from the neighborhood. The temporary shelter ran from late January to late April this past year. There was a police incident shortly after the shelter opened, where a man is accused of smashing some windows with a hammer while trying to access someone inside who is utilizing the services at that location. Northern Health has since relocated the services to other facilities, and the mayor and councillors were asked at the meeting if they were going to consult with the RCMP prior to making a decision. In provincial news, Premier David Eby is defending a joint BC and federal government plan to convert condos into affordable housing. Critics, including the federal and BC Conservative parties, say it amounts to a bailout for condo developers, and Eby pushed back on that yesterday in Vancouver.
4: If you are a condo developer took a bet on the high end of the market, and you're facing significant potential loss of profits, what we are proposing will not assist you.
1: EB said the plan is to buy unsold condos at below the cost of construction and convert them to rent-to-own housing. He said it would benefit renters who can't afford a down payment on a home. And British Columbia's consumer watchdog is investigating StubHub over issues with FIFA World Cup tickets. With more, here's Vista Radio's provincial reporter, Emily Javesky.
5: Attorney General Nikki Sharma says Consumer Protection BC is investigating StubHub. That's after reports that fans who may have spent hundreds or even thousands on tickets for Vancouver World Cup matches weren't able to attend due to ticketing issues. Sharma called the reports deeply concerning and noted StubHub has committed to honoring its refund guarantees for fans. Emily Joveski, Vista News, Victoria.
1: And cloudy in tonight's Caribou forecast, with chances of showers and risk of thunderstorms across the region, lows dropping to around 11 degrees this evening. Tomorrow, warm again with a mix of sun but mainly clouds, chances of rain and a risk of a thunderstorm late in the afternoon, highs of around 21 in Quesnel and 19 in Williams Lake and 100 Mile House. 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
4: Transportation has come a long way. In the 1860s, some transportation methods throughout the Caribou included camels, Bactrian camels. They once trod the famous Caribou Road because camels have more than just humps. These strong animals were said to be perfect for carrying heavy amounts of freight long distances without needing regular water. In a bygone era when many parts of the world had their workhorses, the Caribou had camels.
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Warning. Excessive exposure to this show may result in spontaneous air guitar, head banging, and uncontrollable urges to sing into your hairbrush. You're welcome. 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

0: That is a band we're definitely going to see on our 70 Survivors episode. I'm still working on that one. Scorpions, Hara now here with Kent Shoemaker. Good to have you again. Really appreciate the company in Olds, in the Caribou, PG, Vancouver Island, 1988 for Rhythm of Love. And now just imagine this for a second. That was their 10th album in 1988. They had roots that go way back in the 70s for sure. So what a week, right? I'm not even a soccer fan, but Switzerland, Canada, incredible game.
1: It's amazing. Canada is finally a footballing nation. We're not going to win the World Cup, but we're going to go further than we ever were before.
2: I expected a lot more, but it is what it is.
3: It brings everyone together, and that's all that matters. And
4: we're all red and white. Switzerland, exactly. And Canada, right?
5: Disappointed is a strong word, I feel like. I'm happy that they made it one win, one draw, one loss.
0: One win, one loss, one draw. That one win, they score six goals, right? Like, out to lunch. I don't know what the other team was thinking. They were taking a lot of stupid penalties, though. They're into the next round. Canada is. It's the World Cup of soccer, man. 1986, the last time. They did not win a game. France beat them 1-0. Hungary beat them 2-0. The Soviet Union beat them 2-0. They scored six in one game.

0: 86 was not a good year for Team Canada, no doubt. It was a great year for Kickaxe out of Vancouver. And if you're a fan, you're probably still waiting for that new album they were talking about a couple of years ago.
1: Here, we finally got everybody together this last weekend to finish it all up. And we spent 3 or 4 days doing that. And now Ray and I are going to put it all together and then get ready to mix and master it and put it out. It's going to be 8 awesome songs. We called the last one 4. Calling this 5 is just like, well, it's just another one. I think we could use, there's a lot of song titles that are on the album we could use. Animal, Out of Control, One More Sin.
0: Sadly, we lost guitarist Larry Gillstrom last summer, just under a year ago. This one for Canadian rock fans, classic from Kickaxe. It's Here and Now.

0: right now here with Kent Shoemaker. That is Tora Tora, the band, a band with a short history, but they did manage to get some experience into the 90s with the grunge guys. If you're a Bryan Adams fan, you know this story very well. You know, kid in Vancouver gets into a band. The band's doing concerts and bars. He's not even old enough. Same thing happened with Tora Tora.
1: The record came out in 89, so I still wasn't even legal. Like, some of the places I went, I could go in and do sound check, and I'd have to leave. They were like, this dude's underage. He can't be sitting around in here while y'all are partying. I think there was six labels that got in a bidding war for the band. Every Mother's Nightmare, Roxy Blue. That's when A&M sold to PolyGram. But I remember getting a call from the management company, and it's not, if your record's coming out, it's not going to come out, they're going to shelve it. I remember going into markets, and we were doing in stores and all that, and people would come up and go, I can't find your record. We played shows with Alice in Chains. I remember meeting them, and we didn't think they were different. We just said, it's just another rock band.
0: Still have that one in my CD collection. Every song was really good on that record. They died fast, though. Interesting, they did tour with Alice in Chains, though. Hairspray Head Scratcher. Yeah, John Bon Jovi announcing he's good to go for concerts after a surgery, all recovered and that stuff. There was only ever one album they did that had all four members writing songs for the band. What album was that? That's like 20 minutes away. Here's one from Tesla in PG, Olds, Alberta, the Caribou, and the North Island.

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0: All good timing for that one. Mother don't want to go to school today. Kids are out now. Extreme there. Kent here. Thanks for cranking it up again this week. Mother don't want to go to school today. Their guitarist, Nuno Betancourt, somehow slipped all the blame all these years. If you're one of those fans who thought that Gary Cherone left the band to go to Van Halen, they are still working together, but Gary Cherone took the blame for what happened with Van Halen. They stole Gary Cherone, and that's not how it happened.
1: The blessing was that I got to spend some time with Edward here and there, and he was always super gracious to me and really welcoming, because sometimes it doesn't always work out that way, you know, with guitarists, and especially when you meet a hero of yours or somebody who really changes your life like he did. But we were always fans. Gary was as well, but me and Pat were big fans. But listen, I was a big supporter. A lot of people think Gary left Extreme to go play with Van Halen, and that wasn't the case. I was the jerk who left Extreme. You know, back then, we didn't know that we could take a break. You know, we worked so much. We worked consistently, and we didn't have a right managers to tell us, guys, you know, you can take a break, and you can go enjoy what you've done and spend time with your family. And instead, we had the kind of management that was like, no, you got to keep it going. You know, you don't want to lose this. You don't want to lose the fans. And I wish I was equipped and psychologically equipped to know that I didn't have to quit a band, that I could just take a break, you know?
0: You know, this one's kind of like Tora Tora. The band jumps out in 1990. We have a whole new sound in rock and roll in 1990 and 91, right? Some of these hair bands were still around. Slaughter comes out with their debut in 1991, and they hit us with a ballad. Boom. They sold 2 million records because of a ballad. This one, a really strong record, but a really good ballad. Interesting voice on this guy. Fly to the Angels. Slaughter, rockin' hair and now.

0: the bands that shaped an image,
1: and the soundtrack for a generation. Are you ready? It's here and now.
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0: Van Halen, Summer Nights, 1986 and the 5150 record on Hair and Now. I'm your host, Kent Shoemaker. I can't say that I've ever really gone, you know, knee-deep into Reddit when I'm thinking about some of these songs and putting this together. But I did for that song. It's one of my favorites from Van Halen. Went to Reddit, Summer Nights. They actually have a Summer Nights thread on Reddit. It got started when somebody asked about that specific song. And the first response goes like this. One of the most quintessential songs of my teenage years. All of my friends, my girlfriend at the time, all hanging out at the lake, partying in the woods with a huge bonfire in a farmer's field, blasting Van Halen. Seriously, nothing better. It really does suck how time is constant and we can't stop or go back to something. That's how that song makes you feel. I remember that one too. The parties and the camping. Okay, so we had the Bon Jovi superfans on the hook for this week's Head Scratcher. With Bon Jovi announcing he's good to go. The throat's better, surgery's recovered, he's going to do concerts. There was only ever one album they did that had all four members writing songs for the band. What album was that? You came up with 7800 Fahrenheit. You got it, man. Even Tico had a song on that one. The drummer wrote a song. Yes, he did. Now John's talking again. He's getting the same old question, though, about that album. Why do you hate 7800 Fahrenheit so much?
1: All right, let's get it out there once and for all, okay? Why have I always given this record a hard time? Because you have your whole life to write your first record, and then you have a minute to write your second. We spent 9 or 10 months on the road with the first one. Runaway is now a top 40 hit single, and a record company and a manager want you to have another success. And so you rush and you try to appease everybody. And nobody was watching to say to a bunch of young guys, when it's right, we'll go. I don't think we honestly had 15 songs. I remember, you know, struggling to get the 10th song to record. And Lance, he was doing another record or two at the time. We had touring plans, and the whole thing was just too fast. You know, we were rushed into making a record. And at the end of the day, it sold twice as much as the first record. And in turn, you know, allowed us to make that third record.
0: Now, I still say it was one of their best before they went into, you know, the pop rock stuff. Here's one taking us into next week off 7800 Fahrenheit. We're going to see you next time. It's Hair and Now.

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1: Good evening, I'm Taryn Midzane. At their annual shareholders meeting earlier this week, a resolution to adopt a new corporate name for Taseko Mines Limited was overwhelmingly supported. For decades, the company that operated Gibraltar Mine as Taseko Mines Limited is now known as Trekor Metals Limited. Vice President Corporate Affairs Sean Maggie says the new name reflects the journey of growth and development that they've been on for the past several decades. Maggie says there was quite an involved process in selecting a name. He says you want something that connects to the past, the company we've always been at Taseko, but one that also reflects our ambition for the future.
2: Taseko logo hasn't changed substantially with Trekor, so it's very recognizable to people. We're the same colors, essentially the same shape of logo. There's a fair bit of continuity there.
1: Now that the company is officially and legally Trekor Metals Limited, Maggie says as of next Monday, they will begin to trade on the TSX in Canada, the New York Stock Exchange, and the London Stock Exchange as Trekor. A decision to continue to have a temporary winter shelter on Elliott Street in West Quesnel is on hold for now. BC Housing made a request to house it there for two more years at this week's City Council meeting. Councillor Mitch Vick suggested that there was a need to build confidence in the neighborhood, that this facility won't be additive to the social issues that are already present in the area. BC Housing's David Sheech responded.
3: I'm not saying that this is the best location. What I'm saying is that this is a location that's not the worst, and that there's a willing landlord. And I think that's the other part of the problem. Like, the truth of the matter is that this is a very complicated clientele that has an impact on anybody wherever they go.
1: Council delayed the decision due to community concerns and has requested an additional meeting to review the request, wanting greater input from the neighborhood. The temporary shelter ran from late January to late April this past year. There was a police incident shortly after the shelter opened, where a man is accused of smashing some windows with a hammer while trying to access someone inside who is utilizing the services at that location. Northern Health has since relocated the services to other facilities, and the mayor and councillors were asked at the meeting if they were going to consult with the RCMP prior to making a decision. In provincial news, Premier David Eby is defending a joint BC and federal government plan to convert condos into affordable housing. Critics, including the federal and BC Conservative parties, say it amounts to a bailout for condo developers, and Eby pushed back on that yesterday in Vancouver.
4: If you are a condo developer that took a bet on the high end of the market, and you're facing significant potential loss of profits, what we are proposing will not assist you.
1: EB said the plan is to buy unsold condos at below the cost of construction and convert them to rent-to-own housing. He said it would benefit renters who can't afford a down payment on a home. And British Columbia's consumer watchdog is investigating StubHub over issues with FIFA World Cup tickets. With more, here's Vista Radio's provincial reporter, Emily Javesky.
5: Attorney General Nikki Sharma says Consumer Protection BC is investigating StubHub. That's after reports that fans who may have spent hundreds or even thousands on tickets for Vancouver World Cup matches weren't able to attend due to ticketing issues. Sharma called the reports deeply concerning and noted StubHub has committed to honoring its refund guarantees for fans. Emily Joveski, Vista News, Victoria.
1: And cloudy in tonight's Caribou forecast, with chances of showers and risk of thunderstorms across the region, lows dropping to around 11 degrees this evening. Tomorrow, warm again with a mix of sun but mainly clouds, chances of rain and a risk of a thunderstorm late in the afternoon, highs of around 21 in Quesnel and 19 in Williams Lake and 100 Mile House. 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
4: Transportation has come a long way. In the 1860s, some transportation methods throughout the Cariboo included camels, Bactrian camels. They once trod the famous Cariboo Road because camels have more than just humps. These strong animals were said to be perfect for carrying heavy amounts of freight long distances without needing regular water. In a bygone era when many parts of the world had their workhorses, the Cariboo had camels.

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Yeah, here we go for the 100th time. 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
1: 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Some men you just can't reach. So you get what we had here last week, which is the way he wants it. 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
2: When you think highway in the Caribou, you think 97. It's the highway that runs north-south throughout much of the Caribou. But there are other very important highways that lead you to very important places. There's Highway 20. It takes you from Williams Lake to Bella Coola. And there's Highway 26. It starts just north of Quesnel and ends in Barkerville. Many highways, many destinations. Wherever you may be in the Caribou, wherever your plans to go, whichever highway you take, drive safely.
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1: A proposed pipeline from Alberta to the BC coast. It is still on track for a July 1st deadline for the province to submit a plan to the Major Projects Office. That, according to the Alberta government. Assuming that is the case, Ottawa would then have until October 1st to designate it as a project of national interest. Still, a former Alberta Petroleum Marketing Commission CEO says it's not clear the deadline will be met, especially given the fact that other deadlines involving Alberta and the feds have already been missed this year. And Richard Masson also says the main question is whether the project is commercially viable. Vitaly Stefanski has been found guilty of second-degree murder in the 2024 death of his ex-wife, Tatiana Stefanski. The unanimous decision on Friday in a Kamloops, BC courtroom by a 12-person jury. Tatiana's body was found with numerous stab wounds off a rural Forest Service road near the village of Lumbee, BC in April 2024. The sentence for second-degree murder is automatically life with no chance of parole for at least 10 years, although a judge can increase that up to 25 years. Still a bit of a dicey situation in the Middle East. The U.S. military striking Iranian missile and drone storage facilities, as well as radar positions. No casualties reported in either incident. U.S. President Donald Trump accuses Iran of what he calls a foolish violation of their truce. The death toll in this week's two earthquakes in Venezuela now sitting at 900, with more than 3,300 others injured amid frantic efforts by rescue teams to find survivors in collapsed buildings in Caracas. The quakes, with magnitudes of 7.2 and 7.5, hit a minute apart Wednesday night. Consumer Protection BC is now investigating complaints from people who bought FIFA World Cup tickets from StubHub and did not receive them. BC's Attorney General Nikki Sharma says the situation is deeply concerning. StubHub has publicly committed to honoring its refund guarantees to fans. Just what Alberta probably doesn't need at the moment, more rain. But that's what they're getting this weekend. Could be in for between 40 and 70 millimeters of soaking rain. The storm system, described as severe, is expected to cause major widespread damage or disruptions, including overland flooding. Burnaby, BC-born actor Michael J. Fox is one of 61 new Order of Canada appointments. The iconic actor played Marty McFly in the 1985 film Back to the Future and its sequels, as well as Alex P. Keaton in the 80s-era sitcom Family Ties. Fox is being honored for his activism regarding Parkinson's, the neurological disease he has been living with since he was 29. From the Vista National News Desk, I'm John Crawford.
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1: A proposed pipeline from Alberta to the BC coast. It is still on track for a July 1st deadline for the province to submit a plan to the Major Projects Office. That, according to the Alberta government. Assuming that is the case, Ottawa would then have until October 1st to designate it as a project of national interest. Still, a former Alberta Petroleum Marketing Commission CEO says it's not clear the deadline will be met, especially given the fact that other deadlines involving Alberta and the feds have already been missed this year. And Richard Masson also says the main question is whether the project is commercially viable. Vitaly Stefanski has been found guilty of second-degree murder in the 2024 death of his ex-wife, Tatiana Stefanski. The unanimous decision on Friday in a Kamloops, B.C. courtroom by a 12-person jury. Tatiana's body was found with numerous stab wounds off a rural forest service road near the village of Lumbee, B.C. in April 2024. The sentence for second-degree murder is automatically life with no chance of parole for at least 10 years, although a judge can increase that up to 25 years. Still a bit of a dicey situation in the Middle East. The U.S. military striking Iranian missile and drone storage facilities, as well as radar positions. No casualties reported in either incident. U.S. President Donald Trump accuses Iran of what he calls a foolish violation of their truce. The death toll in this week's two earthquakes in Venezuela now sitting at 900, with more than 3,300 others injured amid frantic efforts by rescue teams to find survivors in collapsed buildings in Caracas. The quakes, with magnitudes of 7.2 and 7.5, hit a minute apart Wednesday night. Consumer Protection BC is now investigating complaints from people who bought FIFA World Cup tickets from StubHub and did not receive them. BC's Attorney General Nikki Sharma says the situation is deeply concerning. StubHub has publicly committed to honoring its refund guarantees to fans. Just what Alberta probably doesn't need at the moment, more rain. But that's what they're getting this weekend. Could be in for between 40 and 70 millimeters of soaking rain. The storm system, described as severe, is expected to cause major widespread damage or disruptions, including overland flooding. Burnaby, B.C. born actor Michael J. Fox is one of 61 New Order of Canada appointments. The iconic actor played Marty McFly in the 1985 film Back to the Future and its sequels, as well as Alex P. Keaton in the 80s-era sitcom Family Ties. Fox is being honored for his activism regarding Parkinson's, the neurological disease he has been living with since he was 29. From the Vista National News Desk, I'm John Crawford.
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0: 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When you're alone,

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1: Oil prices may be plummeting, given hopes of increased supply and potentially lower gas prices for Canadians. But Dan McTagg, heading Canadians for Affordable Energy, says it will take time to trickle down to lower gas prices at the pump here, or at least as low as we saw last year. McTagg says an average price of about $1.57 across the country at the moment is a lot less than might have been expected given the U.S.-Iran conflict. He says for summer, drivers may see a drop of between 5 and 7 cents per liter, at a level still higher, though, than the $1.35 we were paying in 2025. Meanwhile, trouble remains in the Middle East, where Iran launched a drone assault targeting Bahrain, while a ship in the Strait of Hormuz was attacked in a separate incident. Likely Tehran's response to overnight airstrikes by the U.S., the attack showing the dangers of the Iran war again spinning out of control. Alberta says its pipeline plans remain on track for submission to the Federal Major Projects Office on July 1st, a pipeline that would run from Alberta to the B.C. coast. Assuming that happens, Ottawa would then have until October 1st to designate it as a project of national interest. However, a former CEO with Alberta Petroleum Marketing Commission isn't so sure the deadline will be met, Richard Masson noting previous missed deadlines this year and wondering whether the project is in fact commercially viable. Vitaly Stefanski has been found guilty of second-degree murder in the 2024 death of his ex-wife, Tatiana Stefanski. The unanimous decision on Friday in a Kamloops, B.C. courtroom by a 12-person jury. Tatiana's body was found with numerous stab wounds off a rural Forest Service road near the village of Lumbee, B.C. in April 2024. The sentence for second-degree murder is automatically life with no chance of parole for at least 10 years, although a judge can increase that up to 25 years. Still a buckus. Here's a little heads-up for Canada, among other countries. U.S. President Donald Trump now threatening a 100% tax on imports from any country, slapping a tax on digital services from U.S. companies, Europe the main target. Rogers Communications, in the money, any way you count it. CNBC in the States says that Rogers ranks 7th on a list of 20 sports empires, which together are worth $269 billion U.S. Rogers currently has a 75% controlling interest in MLSE, which owns the Leafs, Raptors, and Toronto FC, with plans to acquire the other 25%. It also owns Scotiabank Arena in Toronto, the Blue Jays, and Sportsnet. Top spot on the list, though, goes to Denver-based Kroenke Sports and Entertainment. It, among other things, owns the Colorado Avalanche, Denver Nuggets, and Los Angeles Rams. From the Vista National News Desk, I'm John Crawford.
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3: When you think highway in the Caribou, you think 97. It's the highway that runs north-south throughout much of the Caribou. But there are other very important highways that lead you to very important places. There's Highway 20. It takes you from Williams Lake to Bella Coola. And there's Highway 26. It starts just north of Quesnel and ends in Barkerville. Many highways, many destinations. Wherever you may be in the Caribou, wherever your plans to go, whichever highway you take, drive safely.
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Broadcasting from the traditional territory of the Dekalb and Tsuwep'em First Nations. 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

That was Loverboy working for the weekend on the goat. It's Nick hanging out with you on your Saturday. And the Williams Lake Stampede Parade is scheduled to start right now. So if you want to check it out, go hang around Oliver Street. It's also going to be making a loop-de-loop around City Hall. The weather's pretty amazing for it, too. It's 15 degrees, super sunny with some puffy clouds floating around. And by the way, Becky is there, and she's going to be sending us cruiser reports from the parade and also from all the other events that are going to be happening around town for the Williams Lake Stampede. So that's going to be so fun. Here's Linkin Park, The Emptiness Machine on the GOAT.

0: That was When I Wake Up, the Pretty Reckless on the Goat. I'm Nick, and the Williams Lake Stampede is... the Stampede Parade is happening right now downtown. It's running down Oliver Street. It's also making a loop-de-loop around City Hall. You know, this is my very first Williams Lake Stampede because I moved to the Caribou like 5 days ago, and it was just nuts seeing how big it actually is. So many people were wearing cowboy hats, the leather jackets, the cowboy boots. That Western theme was so strong. And even though I've heard about the Williams Lake Stampede before when I was living in Quebec, because it's a very popular event, so many people from coast to coast know about it. Yeah, I had no idea that it was this huge. It's amazing, especially since there's this big Stampede Park right in the middle of town. And it is just unbelievable that we have so much Western vibes right in the middle of a town that is in the mountains.
1: It's back and better than ever. It's Stampede Weekend Stock Car Racing. 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The final blowout at Thunder Mountain Speedway. 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
8: Rumors spread around in that Texas town. About to check outside the game. You know what I'm talking about. Just let me know if you want to go to that whole mile on the range. They got a lot of nice girls.

0: That was Finger 11, The Mountain on the Goat. I'm Nick. It's 10:33 right now, and it's Stampede weekend in Williams Lake. Becky is going to be roaming around town, sending in some cruiser reports based on what she sees all over town for the Williams Lake Stampede. And she's at the parade right now, and you're going to hear more about it coming up in around a couple minutes.
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8: It's a community cruise for Saturday morning with Becky. I'm at the Williams Lake Stampede having a grand time. Well, actually, the parade right now. You can hear the tractor, the live band currently rolling down the street in front of me, having a fantastic time out here. There is so many people. It's like the entirety of the Caribou came out here to just celebrate with me. It's been a lot of fun. The parade is currently ongoing. If you want to come out and see just a little bit about what's going on, we do have other things going on with the Stampede today too, but yeah, the parade is definitely going to be one of the highlights of today anyway. So yeah, come on down downtown Williams Lake. They're going down Oliver Street as one of the main ones if you're interested in showing up, but just having a grand time out here.
9: From the Pinnacles to the Ashtray to Chasm, we're covering the natural landscape
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0: That was Kim Mitchell, Go for a Soda on the Goat. I'm Nick. Happy, happy Saturday. And you know, it was so much fun hanging out with Donnie and Marie at the Williams Lake Stampede yesterday.
1: So this is your first time coming here?
2: It sure is. This is my third time.
1: Oh, so your first time and your third time. Oh, you're going to show her how it's done.
2: Yeah. I'm going to show her the ropes, yes.
1: And what's your favorite part about the Williams Lake Stampede?
2: The bull riding.
1: Always so much action, like seeing those angry bulls.
2: They were angry yesterday. They bucked everybody off except for one.
1: And which part are you the most excited about?
3: The whole thing. I've never been to a rodeo before, so everything.
1: Wow, where are you originally from?
3: Penticton.
1: Oh, so down like in the Okanagan.
3: Yes, in the Okanagan.
1: And
4: it's the Osmond sisters.
1: So, how are you liking Williams Lake?
3: I'm loving everything.
1: And I'm loving everything about this moment, too. Thank you so much.
3: Thank you. Have a good one.
2: Thank you.
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12: Community Cruise Report here with Becky, hanging out with you for your Saturday. Currently hanging out at the Williams Lake Stampede Parade. So excuse any background noises you may heard. We just had the Mustangs, William Lake Mustangs, a hockey team from the KIJHL, a walk through here. We're having a whole bunch of time. So many smiles everywhere. So many horses. Also currently a tiny, tiny, tiny little lumber truck walking by. It's really cool. You can hear the cars revving in the background. That's a car on a trailer, actually. It's painted pretty cool, like a little bit like a crocodile. Just so many cool things to see and to watch. So much candy being thrown at me. I love it. I don't have to go Halloween trick-or-treating at all at this point, because there's just enough candy everywhere. So, whole bunch of fun out here today. If you got some time, I'd recommend coming to see a parade. If you know, you got other plans, that's okay. We got the Stampede going on later tonight. You want to check that out, at least one of them. But this break is sponsored by Wise Windows and Doors, the wise choice.
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0: That was Big Sugar. Turn the lights on the goat. Good morning. I'm Nick, hanging out with you on your Saturday, and the Williams Lake Stampede is still going on. And yesterday, I got the chance to speak with Deborah at the Stampede Park, and she came all the way from Vancouver Island.
1: Yes, this is our first trip to the Williams Lake Rodeo. We've wanted to come for a few years, and it's been fantastic. Last night, the rodeo was amazing. It had everything. It had a bull went over the gate. A guy got two re-rides. A bareback horse went down and the rider stayed on and he got a time or a score. Like, it was fantastic.
2: Oh my gosh, that's a lot of action for just one night, eh?
1: It was great. And I watched the early morning stuff. Awesome. Second world number two calf roper in the world was here and got the best time. It was great.
2: And you're going to have a lot more fun today, eh?
1: And tomorrow and Sunday.
2: Oh, so you're in town for the whole thing?
1: Yes. Yeah, the whole thing. Yes. We're camping up here, so it's great.
2: That's awesome. Thanks for chatting with me.
1: You're welcome. Thank you.
0: Now here's the Rolling Stones on the goat.

0: weekends were made for rock and roll. I mean, hey, come on. Who are we to resist?
1: Resistance is futile.
0: The GOAT.

0: That was the latest one from the Foo Fighters, your favorite toy on the goat. I am Nick. So the Williams Lake Stampede Parade is happening right now. I just saw walking down Mackenzie, a bunch of horses. I even saw a big co-op float. So the parade, it's going on right now. So much fun. And you're going to hear more about it in around a couple minutes because Becky is going to have a cruiser report.
1: It's back and better than ever. It's Stampede Weekend Stock Car Racing. Head up to WL Forestry Napa's Thunder Mountain Speedway. 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The final blowout at Thunder Mountain Speedway. 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
7: It's Becky on the goat with your community cruiser report. Williams Lake Stampede just wrapping up here. You can still hear a last little bit in the background. Fire trucks just going by. And yeah, it's just been an absolute blast out here. So many different floats going by. There was Bob Ross even on the float at one point showing us all how to paint, which was pretty cool. A whole bunch of different dancing. We had some indigenous dancers. We had some Punjabi dancers. We had some people just fully vibing out. It's been a blast. Really cool to see a bunch of talented people just bringing smiles to everyone's face. This is officially the longest parade I've ever been to in my life, having a fantastic time. And the good things and good vibes are just going to keep going today. So we've got the Stampede going on a little bit later today as well. Don't worry, we'll be talking about that a little later on today. In the meantime, hopefully you get out here to see at least some of the going-ons in the neighborhood today. This break brought to you by Wise Windows and Doors, the wise choice.
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0: That was the Lazy's Too Tough to Die on the Goat. It's Nick hanging out with you on your Stampede Saturday. And you know, the Williams Lake Stampede, it's going to be continuing later today. The rodeo, 2 p.m. The beer gardens are open right now at the grandstand. And the weather has been pretty nice all morning long. It's getting a little cloudy right now. And it's 16 degrees, but so far, no rain. The thing is, yesterday, Becky and I, we went down to the Stampede grounds, and Mother Nature, she was teasing us all afternoon. Some raindrops, and then it stopped. Some raindrops, then it stopped. Then some wind, and then she was just teasing us, and she wouldn't stop. And then, as soon as we took down our tent, there came the downpour. And we had to run to our car, getting soaking wet. And then when we finally put all our stuff in the car, we got inside, locked the doors. We were like, well, that was a free shower.
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6: It's Becky here with you for your Community Cruiser Report. Having a fantastic time down Williams Lake today. The sun is out. The parade just ended. And I got so many things to look forward to. Besides the stampede that's going on a little later today, all the fun activities are happening over the next day as well. Sunday, we've got a bunch of things going on, including some beautiful early morning feastings. If you want to go for the Rotary Breakfast, that is going to be at Fresh Coast. Starts at 7. There's also one from the Knights of Columbus, Save on Foods, and then the Royal Legion has a breakfast going on at the same time, which is fantastic if you're looking for a little bit of a fun way to kind of start your Sunday up. And then at 9, we got the Bronc Busters Trade Show Fair. That one's happening behind the grandstand at the Stampede Grounds there. That starts at 9. We got the Cowboy Church Stampede at the grandstand for your Sunday. And then at noon, we got local entertainment starting, and then we've got the official rodeo stampede itself starting at about 1:45. That's just before 2. It'll be a great time if you have some maybe younger people in your life that don't necessarily need to go to bed super late. That's probably the time I'm going to recommend for them to go out and check that out. But hey, whatever else you get up to on this beautiful sunny weekend, I hope you have a fantastic time just doing it outside, hopefully with a whole bunch of people in your community. It just feels like a good time to go out and get out of the house, just have a bit of fun. 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

0: Canada. That was the Watchmen stereo on the goat. It's Nick hanging out with you. And yesterday I had the chance to speak with Shane from the RCMP.
1: You can't really go anywhere without running into a policeman right now. So we're here to help, but we're also here to catch those impaired drivers and take them off the road so everybody gets home safe.
2: And have you been noticing anything to suggest that more people might be thinking about getting behind the wheel under the influence?
1: Well, there's lots of alcohol flowing around the rodeo, so that's always an opportunity for people to try and get home or question their ability to drive home. But also with more policemen, we will catch more based on volume.
2: And what tips would you have for anybody who is planning on coming down here?
1: Just plan your safe ride home or stay sober, enjoy the rodeo, but travel with a friend that can get you home or call somebody.
2: Thanks for chatting with me.
1: Have a good day.
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1: Good afternoon, I'm Taryn Midzane. Quesnel's drinking water has been given a clean bill of health when it comes to E. coli. The 2025 Annual Drinking Water Quality Monitoring Report was delivered to City Council this past Tuesday. It said that a total of 371 samples were taken throughout the year, and there were absolutely no exceedances. A water quality advisory remains in effect for Quesnel for manganese, however, and work is ongoing with Northern Health and specialists to reduce levels and support lifting the advisory. The water permit requires the city to have water treatment in place by June of 2030. Taseko Mines Limited has undergone a change. At their annual shareholders meeting on Wednesday, Vice President Corporate Affairs Sean Maggie says they overwhelmingly supported a resolution to adopt a new corporate name.
2: So the company that for many decades operated Gibraltar as Taseko Mines Limited is now known as Trekker Metals Limited, a name that sort of reflects the journey of growth and development that we've been on for the past several decades.
1: Maggie says there was quite an involved process in selecting a new name. He says you want something that connects to the past, the company we've always been, but one that also reflects our ambition for the future. He says the Taseko logo hasn't changed substantially with Trekker. It's the same colors and same shape of the original logo. And looking to some things provincially, the BC government is facing calls to ban workplace non-disclosure agreements, or NDAs, in cases of gender-based violence. The nonprofit Community Legal Assistance Society makes the recommendation in a new report. Lawyer Jennifer Kaur says the organization has seen people who couldn't even talk to a therapist or family members about what happened due to an NDA.
3: Some clients come back to us who signed one many years ago talking about how it's really harmed them and prevented them from moving on.
1: Attorney General Nikki Sharma's ministry said it has been looking into the issue and expects to share an update this fall. Burnaby-born actor Michael J. Fox is one of 62 new Order of Canada appointments. The iconic actor played Marty McFly in the 1985 film Back to the Future and its sequels, as well as Alex P. Keaton in the 1980s sitcom Family Ties. Fox is being honored for his activism about Parkinson's, the neurological disease he has been living with since he was 29 years old. And in international news, the death toll in this week's two earthquakes in Venezuela now sits at around 920, with more than 3,300 others injured, amid frantic efforts by rescue teams to find survivors in collapsed buildings in the capital city of Caracas. A registry lists close to 60,000 unaccounted for still. The quakes with magnitudes of 7.2 and 7.5 hit a minute apart from each other on Wednesday night. And in sports, a pair of Caribou Cowgirls are in the money midway through the 98th annual Williams Lake Stampede. Christy White from 150 Mile is third in the ladies' barrel racing with a time of 15:39 from yesterday's slack performance. A 15:33 is in the lead. Lane Wills from Quesnel is sixth in the barrels, stopping the clock at 16:45. Performance number 3 of 4 will get underway this afternoon at 2 o'clock, and Championship Sunday kicks off tomorrow afternoon, also at 2. Two Prince George Cougars have been drafted into the NHL. Defenseman Carson Carrolls was chosen 6th overall by the Calgary Flames, and forward Chase Harrington was also drafted by the Flames 36th overall in the second round this morning. The Canucks drafted Caleb Malhotra 3rd overall, son of the newly appointed head coach Manny Malhotra, and the Canucks also drafted Adam Novinty 24th overall in the first round yesterday. This morning, the Canucks drafted Brooks Vrugowski 33rd, then later drafted Nicholas Arm Olsen 41st overall in the second round. And another close game last night in the CFL that went down to nearly the final minutes. The Toronto Argonauts beating the Grey Cup champions, the Saskatchewan Roughriders, 40-34, with Argos quarterback Chad Kelly returning and throwing for over 300 yards. The Roughriders' loss means the Edmonton Elks are now the only team with a lossless record and leading the league 3-0. Today, the BC Lions are at home in Kelowna, taking on the Calgary Stampeders to see which team in the West will drop to 0-3 on the season, both teams so far winless in the first two games. Kickoff for that game is at 4 p.m. And in the afternoon forecast, it's a mix of sun and clouds with chances of showers across the Caribou, risks of thunderstorms over Quesnel and Williams Lake potentially hitting later this afternoon. Highs of around 15 degrees currently, expected to warm up to highs of 21 over Quesnel and 19 over Williams Lake and 100 Mile House. Get news alerts directly to your inbox by signing up today at MyCaribouNow.com.
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0: On the GOAT,

That was the Headstones, An Effort to Forget, on the GOAT. I'm Nick, hanging out with you on your Stampede Saturday. And speaking of the Stampede, you know, this is my first time being in Williams Lake for the Stampede. And let me tell you, it is so cool to see all of this Western energy, cowboy culture together in one place. It's so cool. I really wasn't expecting this before moving here. So what is your favorite part of the Williams Lake Stampede? Text me right now at 250-398-CFFM. 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Now here's Marcy Playground on the GOAT.

0: That was the hip at the 100th meridian on the goat. It's Nick hanging out with you on your Stampede Saturday. And what is your favorite part about the Williams Lake Stampede? Let me know by sending me a quick text at 250-398-CFFM. Our text line that's sponsored by Caribou Ski, Source for Sports in Williams Lake. Deborah says she loves the bull riding. Yes! There's so much action. Like, those bulls get so angry, and sometimes they act like they're possessed. It's amazing when the cowboy is actually able to stay on the bull after the whole thing. Jenny says, I love all of it. There isn't a part I would pick over any other part. Oh, that's a pretty well-rounded answer. And, Val says, I love the live music. Yeah, yesterday at the Letterbox Saloon, they were playing some pretty cool live music. It was great. The atmosphere is super wild. So if you're planning on going down there today, the rodeo is going to be starting at 2 o'clock.
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8: It's Becky here with you for your Community Cruiser report on your Saturday temperature. Definitely dropping just a little bit, clouds slowly rolling in. But don't worry, that is not expected to stop anything to do with the Stampede a little bit later today. That's starting off at 2 p.m., just FYI, if you want to get out there. Not like the last few nights where it's been like, you know, 5:30, 6. No, these are now afternoon shows for Saturday and Sunday, which is great. And thankfully, I did find out yesterday that, you get to watch everything underneath the grandstand. Because let me tell you, it did pour at one point, but and hopefully, fingers crossed, not quite what's going to go on today. Temperature did drop a little bit. I'm actually currently just kind of taking in the views of Williams Lake at the top of City Hall here. There's a very nice view. You can almost see those MP grounds fully from here. Not quite, though, so I'm going to have to go down a little bit later and check it out from there. Hopefully, I'll run into you, too, at the same time because it's just looking like an absolute fun day. We got kind of like that trade show going on right now at the Stampede Grounds if you're interested in that. Yeah, I was checking it out yesterday. So many good things out there. You definitely want to take some cash with you. A bunch of them are cash only places. Some of them have machines, but lots of cash is always a safe thing to do. 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

0: That was Kaleo, Rock and Roller on the Go. I'm Nick, hanging out with you on your Saturday. You know, Kaleo actually comes from Iceland. Yeah, even though they sound so North American. Like, that just blew me away when I found that out. Thanks to Pam, too, for texting 250-398-2336, a.k.a. CFFM, asking, is the Williams Lake Stampede sold out? And yesterday I heard at the grandstand that yes, they completely sold out all their tickets. It even says that on their website, but I just checked the website and you are still able to buy tickets for today's rodeo. It's going to be starting at 2. You can buy them online, and I'm pretty sure that since they're available online, you can buy them at the door too at the grandstand. I hope you have a great time.
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6: You're listening to Go with the Community Cruise Report, brought to you by Becky. And I've been having a grand time just running around Williams Lake today. I feel like I've been everywhere at this point, even stopped for a little bit of a quick Tim's run on Oliver Street here. And I had kind of a fun, pleasant surprise walking the front door. And everyone, all the employees, they're all wearing like little cowboy hats. I got the plaid shirts on. It felt so fun when it comes to like just the, you know, Stampede theme weekend. I've noticed a few different businesses around town doing this, especially. So, yeah, you know, with what you're wearing. And it's super fun. Everyone's just getting right into the theme of everything, which is excellent. Because, yeah, we got only 2 more days left to go. And I'm officially, for my first Stampede ever, at the point where I kind of just don't want this to end. Like, if this was just physically every single weekend, I could make this work. Although, like, you know, I could see it very eventually losing its appeal if it becomes part of life. But hey, we'll enjoy it as it comes, especially because it's only like a couple hours now. And then we're going to have the Stampede start for day 3, which is great. Looking forward to a few things out there. Hopefully, I'll see you out in the grandstand with me. And this break brought to you by Wise Windows and Doors, the wise choice.
7: 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This is the GOAT.

That was Three Doors Down. When I'm Gone on the Goat, it's 12:54 right now. Happy Saturday. It's Nick hanging out with you. The Williams Lake Stampede is happening right now. The rodeo is starting at 2, and the weather is holding up. Like, it's pretty cloudy right now in Williams Lake, 17 degrees. Yeah, it's pretty comfortable for the Stampede. Yesterday, it was around this temperature, but it was very windy, and it was nice at first seeing the Canadian flags blow in the distance. We do have a beautiful flag, so that made for some amazing photo opportunities.

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0: around.
1: That was OLP 4 a.m. on the go. I'm Nick, hanging out with you on your Williams Lake Stampede Saturday. The rodeo is going to be starting at 2, so what's your favorite part about it? Let me know by texting 250-398-CFFM, our text line that is sponsored by Caribou Ski, Source for Sports in Williams Lake. And coming up in around 7 minutes, you're going to find out what Deborah loves the most about the Stampede. Now here's Mammoth on the Goat.

0: Tunes on. 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

0: That was the new one from Evanescence. Who will you follow on the GOAT? My name is Nick. Yesterday at the Stampede Grounds, I had the chance to speak with Deborah, and she came all the way here from Vancouver Island.
1: Yes, this is our first trip to the Williams Lake Rodeo. We've wanted to come for a few years, and it's been fantastic. Last night, the rodeo was amazing. It had everything. It had a bull went over the gate. A guy got two re-rides. A bareback horse went down and the rider stayed on and he got a time or a score. Like, it was fantastic.
2: Oh my gosh, that's a lot of action for just one night, eh?
1: It was great. And I watched the early morning stuff. Awesome. Second world number two calf roper in the world was here and got the best time. It was great.
2: And you're going to have a lot more fun today, eh?
1: And tomorrow and Sunday.
2: Oh, so you're in town for the whole thing?
1: Yes. Yeah, the whole thing. Yes. We're camping up here, so it's great.
2: That's awesome. Thanks for chatting with me.
1: You're welcome. Thank you.
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0: That was the Sheepdogs. Nobody But You on the Goat. I'm Nick. It's 1:34 right now, which means that we are less than a half hour away from the start of the rodeo. It's going to be happening at the grandstand. And you know, this is such a cool event. Like yesterday when I went to the Stampede for the first time, I was not expecting it to be so jam-packed with people, especially since, you know, Williams Lake is a pretty big town for the area, but it's not a mega metropolis. It's a nice town surrounded by hills and mountains with a nice lake in the middle of it that a lot of people around here call the Puddle. And to have this Stampede Park right in the middle of town, it is just so cool. I was not expecting to see all this rodeo stuff in Williams Lake. Even though I've heard of the Williams Lake Stampede before, I am completely blown away by just how big and amazing it actually is. So if you want to go buy your tickets right now, you could go to williamslakestampede.com or you could buy them at the door.
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6: You're listening to The Goat for your next Community Cruiser Report. It's Becky with you doing exactly that today. I've been just driving around Williams Lake, hanging out at all the cool locations where there is so many things happening. For example, I was out at the Thunder Mountain Speedway just not too long ago. It is a cool place. I have never actually been there before, and I found that out because I drove right by the sign. I first had to turn around, come back. But they got things going off here this weekend. Like, we know we got the Stampede going, but today is also the Tri-City Racing happening at Thunder Mountain. Now, if you're interested in going to go see that, it is the gates open at 3 p.m. The race itself is going to be at 6, but the qualifying is at 5. So if you want to come out and have a fun time, that's where I'm going to direct you, because it's pretty cool. I was just, you know, walking around there for a little bit, talked to a few people out there, was admiring some very, very nice looking cars. And I was told if you like racing, or even if you don't like racing, it can get very addicting, very fast, but in a good way, where you're trying to just go as many times, see all the cool races that you can. So yeah, you know, the recommendation was, yeah, show up, see what this is all about. And this is a perfect place to do it. There is more racing tomorrow, but it's in the morning, so same kind of racing, and it's gonna start at 9 a.m and then the actual qualifying race at 11. So you want to go and check that out. That's Sunday morning, but for otherwise, for today, the qualifying starts at 5 p.m at Thunder Mountain, so go check that out at some point. And this break brought to you by Wise Windows and Doors, the wise choice.
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0: That was Tom Cochran and Red Ryder, Big League on the Goat. It's Nick hanging out with you on your Stampede Saturday. And yesterday I was at the grounds with RCMP officer Shane to chat about impaired driving.
1: You can't really go anywhere without running into a policeman right now. So we're here to help, but we're also here to catch those impaired drivers and take them off the road so everybody gets home safe.
2: And have you been noticing anything to suggest that more people might be thinking about getting behind the wheel under the influence?
1: Well, there's lots of alcohol flowing around the rodeo, so that's always an opportunity for people to try and get home or question their ability to drive home. But also with more policemen, we will catch more based on volume.
2: And what tips would you have for anybody who is planning on coming down here?
1: Just plan your safe ride home or stay sober, enjoy the rodeo, but travel with a friend that can get you home or call somebody.
2: Thanks for chatting with me.
1: Have a good day.
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15: You're listening to your Community Cruiser Report with Becky here for our very nice sunny afternoon. Kind of question mark with that because I've seen the clouds roll over. It got cooler and now the sun's back out and I'm having a grand time with that. Kind of just momentarily parked at the Williams Lake Golf Course. It is full today. There is a lot of people out obviously taking advantage of this nice weather, which is great because you get a little golfing and then you have time to go do things like the Stampede. You can't quite see the Stampede ground from here. You can see it like from a very far distance, but obviously not close enough to see all the cool activities happening. And it's starting in like quite literally less than 10 minutes. At this point, that at 2 p.m. is when it is going to start today. So if you want to get out there, get some tickets, that would be great. It's been sold out for a while. I have seen online that they do have tickets available, or they did as of like an hour ago. So usually that means at the door they have some extra too. So, you know, when in doubt, double check the website. Hopefully you've already got tickets yourself. I do. I'm planning to go over there just to go see a whole bunch of fun in a little bit. I can't wait. My first Stampede, having a fantastic time with this. I just want to be at every single show. So hopefully I'll see you at least one of them. This break brought to you by Wise Windows and Doors, the wise choice.
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That was the sound of the Lower Mainland, 5440, Ocean Pearl on the goat. I'm Nick, hanging out with you on your Stampede Saturday. And speaking of the Stampede, well, the rodeo is starting right now. It's going to start with the bareback, novice saddle bronc, steer wrestling, so much more. And they're also going to be having bull riding, which is always so much fun.

0: That was the Black Keys. You gotta lose on the goat. It's 2:14 right now. My name is Nick. And yes, the rodeo started at the Stampede Park. So if you want to check it out, why not? It's a lot of fun. So many events like the bareback, novice saddle bronc, steer wrestling, ladies breakaway roping, wild horse race. There is so much stuff that is going to be happening. And yesterday they said at the Stampede Park that the rodeo was sold out, but that was for yesterday because I have so many people texting me right now at 250-398-CFFM asking me if there are tickets left. And yes, if you want to go check out the rodeo, you are able to do that because, well, the website says there are tickets left, and I'm pretty sure that they still have some tickets left at the door because, well, if you could buy them online, you're probably able to buy them at the grandstand. But since they sold out so quickly yesterday, you're going to want to head down there ASAP.
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0: That was the latest one from Nickelback, Bones for the Crows on the Goad. I'm Nick. It's 2:32 right now. And thanks to Cam for texting 250-938-CFFM with a highway update. So in Quesnel on Highway 97 at Airport Road, there was a car crash and I did some more digging and Drive BC says that you should expect major delays. There's reports of a closure and crews are en route to assist. So that's something to keep in mind if you're planning on heading down to Williams Lake to check out the Stampede. 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

0: That was Out of My Head, Junkhouse on the Goat. I'm Nick, and the Williams Lake Stampede Rodeo is happening right now. And yesterday at the Stampede, I had the pleasure of chatting with Donnie and Marie.
1: So this is your first time coming here?
2: It sure is.
3: This is my third time.
1: Oh, so your first time and your third time. Oh, you're going to show her how it's done.
2: Yeah.
3: I'm going to show her the ropes, yes.
1: And what's your favorite part about the Williams Lake Stampede?
3: The bull riding.
1: Always so much action, like seeing those angry bulls.
3: They were angry yesterday. They bucked everybody off except for one.
1: And which part are you the most excited about?
2: The whole thing. I've never been to a rodeo before, so everything.
1: Wow, where are you originally from?
2: Penticton.
1: Oh, so down like in the Okanagan.
2: Yes, in the Okanagan.
1: And
4: it's the Osmond sisters.
1: So, how are you liking Williams Lake?
2: I'm loving everything.
1: And I'm loving everything about this moment, too. Thank you so much.
2: Thank you. Have a good one.
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10: You're listening to the Community Cruiser Report with Becky here on the go. I'm sitting right now in the grandstand at Williams Lake Stampede. We've got the fucking Broncos going currently. It's pretty cool, pretty loud. Everyone's having a good time, so apologies for the loud background noises here. It's a lot of fun watching all this go down. And a lot of smiles everywhere. I'm having a grand time. It's my first time officially at the Stampede. So, you know what? If you want to come out in here and join me? There's still a few seats left around me, so definitely enough time for you to show up. Start at 2 today, going for the afternoon. There is another show going on tomorrow. 1:45 is when they would love you to show up for that. So that's kind of nice if you have some younger people in your family. You couldn't make the last few shows that were in the evening. My recommendation is today or tomorrow. And it's sunshine outside, unlike yesterday when I was here at first and then it poured rain. This is a little bit nicer, so come on out. See what's going on today at the Williams Lake Stampede. This break brought to you by Wise Windows and Doors, the wise choice.
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1: Good afternoon, I'm Taryn Midzane. A two-vehicle accident has closed Highway 97 in both directions at the Barkerville Highway Junction. A pickup truck traveling on Barkerville Highway collided with a semi-truck traveling northbound's trailer on Highway 97. One person was taken to hospital with undetermined injuries at this time. Police, fire department, and emergency health services were on the scene in quick time, and police have closed both the north and southbound lanes. People traveling north to Barkerville can be detoured through Cheminar Road, and southbound traffic is being detoured through Bjornsson and 10 Mile Lake Road to connect with the Quinnell-Hixon Road to get into town. More details to come. Quinnell's drinking water has been given a clean bill of health when it comes to E. coli. The 2025 Annual Drinking Water Quality Monitoring Report was delivered to City Council this past Tuesday. It said that a total of 371 samples were taken throughout the year, and there were absolutely no exceedances. A water quality advisory remains in effect for Quinnell for manganese, however, and work is ongoing with Northern Health and specialists to reduce levels and support lifting the advisory. The water permit requires the city to have water treatment in place by June of 2030. Taseko Mines Limited has undergone a change. At their annual shareholders meeting on Wednesday, Vice President Corporate Affairs Sean Maggie says they overwhelmingly supported a resolution to adopt a new corporate name.
2: So the company that for many decades operated Gibraltar as Taseko Mines Limited is now known as Trekker.

0: Metals Limited, a name that sort of reflects the journey of growth and development that we've been on for the past several decades.
1: Maggie says there was quite an involved process in selecting a new name. He says you want something that connects to the past, the company we've always been, but one that also reflects our ambition for the future. He says the DASECO logo hasn't changed substantially with Trekker. It's the same colors and same shape of the original logo. And looking to some things provincially, the BC government is facing calls to ban workplace non-disclosure agreements, or NDAs, in cases of gender-based violence. The nonprofit Community Legal Assistance Society makes the recommendation in a new report. Lawyer Jennifer Kaur says the organization has seen people who couldn't even talk to a therapist or family members about what happened due to an NDA.
2: Some clients come back to us who signed one many years ago talking about how it's really harmed them and prevented them from moving on.
1: Attorney General Nikki Sharma's ministry said it has been looking into the issue and expects to share an update this fall. Burnaby-born actor Michael J. Fox is one of 62 new Order of Canada appointments. The iconic actor played Marty McFly in the 1985 film Back to the Future and its sequels, as well as Alex P. Keaton in the 1980s sitcom Family Ties. Fox is being honored for his activism about Parkinson's, the neurological disease he has been living with since he was 29 years old. And in international news, the death toll in this week's two earthquakes in Venezuela now sits at around 920, with more than 3,300 others injured, amid frantic efforts by rescue teams to find survivors in collapsed buildings in the capital city of Caracas. A registry lists close to 60,000 unaccounted for still. The quakes with magnitudes of 7.2 and 7.5 hit a minute apart from each other on Wednesday night. And in sports, a pair of Caribou Cowgirls are in the money midway through the 98th annual Williams Lake Stampede. Christy White from 150 Mile is third in the ladies' barrel racing with a time of 15:39 from yesterday's slack performance. A 15:33 is in the lead. Lane Wills from Quesnel is sixth in the barrels, stopping the clock at 16 and 45 seconds. Performance number 3 of 4 will get underway this afternoon at 2 o'clock, and Championship Sunday kicks off tomorrow afternoon, also at 2. Two Prince George Cougars have been drafted into the NHL. Defenseman Carson Carrolls was chosen 6th overall by the Calgary Flames, and forward Chase Harrington was also drafted by the Flames 36th overall in the second round this morning. The Canucks drafted Caleb Malhotra 3rd overall, son of the newly appointed head coach Manny Malhotra, and the Canucks also drafted Adam Noventy 24th overall in the first round yesterday. This morning, the Canucks drafted Brooks Vrugowski 33rd, then later drafted Nicholas Arm Olsen 41st overall in the second round. And another close game last night in the CFL that went down to nearly the final minutes. The Toronto Argonauts beating the Grey Cup champions, the Saskatchewan Roughriders, 40-34, with Argos quarterback Chad Kelly returning and throwing for over 300 yards. The Roughriders' loss means the Edmonton Elks are now the only team with a lossless record and leading the league 3-0. Today, the BC Lions are at home in Kelowna, taking on the Calgary Stampeders to see which team in the West will drop to 0-3 on the season, both teams so far winless in the first two games. Kickoff for that game is at 4 p.m. And in the afternoon forecast, it's a mix of sun and clouds with chances of showers across the Caribou, risks of thunderstorms over Quesnel and Williams Lake potentially hitting later this afternoon. A warm one out there today with highs currently 22 over Quesnel, 19 over Williams Lake, and 17 over 100 Mile House, expecting to hold through the remainder of the day. Get news alerts directly to your inbox by signing up today at mycaribounow.com.
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That was Wide Mouth Mason. Why on the goat? I'm Nick. It's 311. And there was a car crash that happened north of Quesnel near Airport Road between Finning Road and Shenmore Road. And yeah, I don't know much about the crash itself. I don't know how serious it is, but Highway 97 is closed and there is a detour in effect at Shenmore Road. If you have any more information, feel free to text me at 250-398-CFFM, which is powered by Caribou Ski, source for sports. Here's Volbeat on the GOAT.

0: That was the latest one from the Rolling Stones, In the Stars, On the Go. It's Nick hanging out with you on your Saturday afternoon. And just in case you missed this, not too long ago, I told you about a car crash that happened north of Quesnel, around 10 kilometers north of Quesnel, between Finning Road and Cheminore Road. And now Highway 97 over there is closed. So if you're driving down to see the Williams Lake Stampede, then you're going to have to take Cheminore Road and detour around it. I don't know how serious the accident was. Drive BC is just saying vehicle incident, road closed, detour in effect, junction closed. And a huge thank you to Cam for letting us know about this by texting us at 250-398-CFFM, our text line, which is powered by Caribou, source for sports in Williams Lake. So feel free to send us any texts to that phone number if you're seeing anything on the road or anything at all.
1: When you think highway in the Caribou, you think 97. It's the highway that runs north-south throughout much of the Caribou. But there are other very important highways that lead you to very important places. There's Highway 20. It takes you from Williams Lake to Bella Coola. And there's Highway 26. It starts just north of Quesnel and ends in Barkerville. Many highways, many destinations. Wherever you may be in the Caribou, wherever your plans to go, whichever highway you take, drive safely.
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7: You're listening to the GOAT's Community Cruiser Report with Becky, and I've been having the time of my life here at the Williams Lake Stampede. I feel like it's all I've talked about for a while, and with very good cause at this point, because now actually being here watching my first stampede is amazing. There was, at one point today, a full-grown man jumping off the back of a horse that's almost taller than I am onto a, you know, a little cow that did not want to be there at all, again, at full speed, and they're able to pin it to the ground. It's fascinating to be able to watch this, you know, skills I wish I had. It looks something straight out of a Hollywood movie, but no, it's here in real life. So I feel like if you haven't seen it yet, I highly recommend you come out and yeah, just join me in the grandstand here and just enjoy the show. There is a show going on tomorrow. 1:45 is when that one starts. But you know what? This is too much fun to wait a whole day for that, because if you miss them, you gotta wait a whole year. And we can't have that in our lives. We need some happiness. So come on out here and check us out. This break brought to you by Wise Windows and Doors, the wise choice.
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0: That was Finger 11, The Mountain, on the GOAT. I'm Nick, hanging out with you on your Saturday. It's 3:38 right now, and Highway 97 is closed in both directions at the Barkerville Highway Junction because of a crash. So we know more about it. What happened was there was a pickup truck driving down Barkerville Highway, and it crashed into a semi-truck traveling northbound on Highway 97. Police, the fire department, EHS, they were on the scene very quickly, and one person is now in the hospital after that crash, and they have undetermined injuries at this time. We have an article up on our website, mycariboudow.com, and all the updates are going to be posted there as they become available.
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12: Listening to the community cruiser report here at the Williams Lake Studio. And hi, it's Becky out with you. I'm so excited, fully losing my words, having a fantastic time live at the Williams Lake Stampede. We are on today. We are on tomorrow. That's at 1:45. But my recommendation, come on out here today because we're seeing some incredibly cool things. And one thing I feel like I got to mention for watching all these athletes on top of horses is the falling off said horses or bulls or whatever they're on top of, because it's kind of a long way to the ground and you're going fast, but the amount of people that fall off of something and they're back up on their feet, like right away, like nothing happened. That's like, you know, I tripped over a sidewalk kind of thing. Oh no, what, I only fell like 6 feet from the top of the horse. It's incredible to watch this. I'm sure they're in pain afterwards, but watching it live is just something you cannot describe to anyone else. And that's, you know, only if things go wrong or really right. There's other things happening out here too, and with a whole bunch of animals, a whole bunch of really cool cowboys and cowgirls. So come on and check it out before it's over. We've got to wait a year, and that's just way too long for all this excitement to come back for. This break brought to you by Wise Windows and Doors, the wise choice for your windows and doors.

0: That was BNL, 1 week on the goat. I'm Nick. If you're planning on driving down to Williams Lake from north of Quesnel, well, there is a car crash that happened earlier today, and Highway 97 is closed in both directions at the Barkerville Highway Junction. What happened was a pickup truck was traveling down Barkerville Highway, and it crashed into a semi-truck that was driving northbound on Highway 97. Fire department, police, EHS, they were all on the scene quickly, and one person is now in the hospital because of that crash, and we don't have any information on their injuries at this time. And also, we're going to be posting updates to this story as they become available on our website, mycariboonow.com. And if you know anything about this crash, you can leave a comment on our Facebook page, Goat FM, and you can also text us at 250-398-CFFM. 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I'm Nick. That's it for me. Thank you so, so much for hanging out. Have a great rest of your weekend.
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11: You've been listening to the GOATS Community Reports, Community Cruise Reports with Becky. And like all good things in life, my time with you must come to an end. I'm going to actually hang out here at the Williams Lake Stampede like I have been all weekend. It's going to be a blast. My plan is to go get ice cream, sit in the grandstand, and watch things like Buck and Broncos is currently what's on. And I have just been all kinds of impressed. People stay on the horses when, you know, a creature that quite literally weighs about 4 or 5 of me decides it wants you off its back and you somehow stay on. Amazing. Fantastic, cool show of athleticism and just, you know, all around cool cowboy vibes going on here. So if you have some time in your life, come on out and see what's going on. There is a show tomorrow, I got to remind you. That one starts at 1:45. If you want to come out and maybe, you know, with the small people in your life, if they can't stay up quite as late as you can, probably a great time to go out and do it. It's crazy busy out here. It's just about a sold out crowd, if not entirely sold out already. And I expect tomorrow being absolutely no different. So maybe go online, buy your tickets now, because it would really, really suck to have to wait a year for this one at all. But yeah, I've seen all ages come out here and just have a grand time. And I hope you have a grand time this weekend as well. Be back here next time for your community cruise. 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
2: Good afternoon, I'm Taryn Midzane. A two-vehicle accident has closed Highway 97 in both directions at the Barkerville Highway Junction. A pickup truck traveling on Barkerville Highway collided with a semi-truck traveling northbound's trailer on Highway 97. One person was taken to hospital with undetermined injuries at this time. Police, fire department, and emergency health services were on the scene in quick time, and police have closed both the north and southbound lanes. People traveling north to Barkerville can be detoured through Cheminar Road, and southbound traffic is being detoured through Bjornsson and 10 Mile Lake Road to connect with the Quinnell-Hixon Road to get into town. More details to come. Quinnell's drinking water has been given a clean bill of health when it comes to E. coli. The 2025 Annual Drinking Water Quality Monitoring Report was delivered to City Council this past Tuesday. It said that a total of 371 samples were taken throughout the year, and there were absolutely no exceedances. A water quality advisory remains in effect for Quinnell for manganese, however, and work is ongoing with Northern Health and specialists to reduce levels and support lifting the advisory. The water permit requires the city to have water treatment in place by June of 2030. Taseko Mines Limited has undergone a change. At their annual shareholders meeting on Wednesday, Vice President Corporate Affairs Sean Maggie says they overwhelmingly supported a resolution to adopt a new corporate name.
3: So the company that for many decades operated Gibraltar as Taseko Mines Limited is now known as Trekker Metals Limited, a name that sort of reflects the journey of growth and development that we've been on for the past several decades.
2: Maggie says there was quite an involved process in selecting a new name. He says you want something that connects to the past, the company we've always been, but one that also reflects our ambition for the future. He says the Taseko logo hasn't changed substantially with Trekker. It's the same colors and same shape of the original logo. And looking to some things provincially, the BC government is facing calls to ban workplace non-disclosure agreements, or NDAs, in cases of gender-based violence. The nonprofit Community Legal Assistance Society makes the recommendation in a new report. Lawyer Jennifer Kaur says the organization has seen people who couldn't even talk to a therapist or family members about what happened due to an NDA.
4: Some clients come back to us who signed one many years ago talking about how it's really harmed them and prevented them from moving on.
2: Attorney General Nikki Sharma's ministry said it has been looking into the issue and expects to share an update this fall. Burnaby-born actor Michael J. Fox is one of 62 new Order of Canada appointments. The iconic actor played Marty McFly in the 1985 film Back to the Future and its sequels, as well as Alex P. Keaton

0: in the 1980s sitcom Family Ties. Fox is being honored for his activism about Parkinson's, the neurological disease he has been living with since he was 29 years old. And in international news, the death toll in this week's two earthquakes in Venezuela now sits at around 920, with more than 3,300 others injured, amid frantic efforts by rescue teams to find survivors in collapsed buildings in the capital city of Caracas. A registry lists close to 60,000 unaccounted for still. The quakes with magnitudes of 7.2 and 7.5 hit a minute apart from each other on Wednesday night. And in sports, a pair of Caribou Cowgirls are in the money midway through the 98th annual Williams Lake Stampede. Christy White from 150 Mile is third in the ladies' barrel racing with a time of 15:39 from yesterday's slack performance. A 15:33 is in the lead. Lane Wills from Quesnel is sixth in the barrels, stopping the clock at 16:45. Performance number 3 of 4 will get underway this afternoon at 2 o'clock, and Championship Sunday kicks off tomorrow afternoon, also at 2. Two Prince George Cougars have been drafted into the NHL. Defenseman Carson Carrolls was chosen 6th overall by the Calgary Flames, and forward Chase Harrington was also drafted by the Flames 36th overall in the second round this morning. The Canucks drafted Caleb Malhotra 3rd overall, son of the newly appointed head coach Manny Malhotra, and the Canucks also drafted Adam Novinty 24th overall in the first round yesterday. This morning, the Canucks drafted Brooks Vrugowski 33rd, then later drafted Nicholas Arm Olsen 41st overall in the second round. And another close game last night in the CFL that went down to nearly the final minutes. The Toronto Argonauts beating the Grey Cup champions, the Saskatchewan Roughriders, 40-34, with Argos quarterback Chad Kelly returning and throwing for over 300 yards. The Roughriders' loss means the Edmonton Elks are now the only team with a lossless record and leading the league 3-0. Today, the BC Lions are at home in Kelowna, taking on the Calgary Stampeders to see which team in the West will drop to 0-3 on the season, both teams so far winless in the first two games. Kickoff for that game is at 4 p.m. And in the afternoon forecast, it's a mix of sun and clouds with chances of showers across the Caribou, risks of thunderstorms over Quesnel and Williams Lake potentially hitting later this afternoon. A warm one out there today with highs currently 22 over Quesnel, 19 over Williams Lake, and 17 over 100 Mile House, expecting to hold through the remainder of the day. Get news alerts directly to your inbox by signing up today at mycaribounow.com.
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0: Hey, we're here at Thunder Mountain Speedway. I'm Dale Taylor, and the legends are on the track doing a little bit of a practice session. There goes Jay McEwen on by. Here comes Mikey Garcia from Quesnel. He's ripping on by. And the number 39 car. So, yeah, we've got racing action at Thunder Mountain Speedway coming up. Practice is on right now through until for another hour or so. And don't forget, the qualifying is at 5 and the racing at 6 o'clock. Thunder Mountain Speedway, first day of 2 days of racing action. We got the racing tomorrow as well. So if you can't make it tonight, we got the racing on the way tomorrow. Qualifying is at 11. The racing tomorrow at noon. Part of the Tri-City Series. They got two races and the all-class invitation on Thunder Mountain Speedway, where it's all happening.
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